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3: Hey yo, Jace.
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0: She's such a little DJ, get that quick. 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
1: bloodbath, ribcage.

Truth is, I thought it mattered. I thought that music mattered. But does it bollocks? 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
1: I'm going on during this time. I feel there's no one to save me. This all or nothing really got away. You're driving me crazy.